I already know. Cut that shit off. Cut that shit off. I like to do this right now. I like to do this often. If you're sitting down, I want every motherfucker up right now. Everybody, standing the fuck up. I know I did not come to London for seated audiences. No, no, no. I came here for a crazy crowd because I love London so much. London, are you ready? UK, are you ready? Hit that shit, Penn. Your man on the road, he do. You said keep our business on. I'm just trying to get you out. Yeah, cause you look even better than me. Let's go. I can't find your house.

SJ on bass and keys, Ricky Lewis on the sticks, and London, I go by the name of The Weeknd, and I love you.

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1: Así de una.
0: Someone kills the pain.
1: Sin retoques.
0: Feeling in the silence.
1: Íntimo e intenso.
0: Finally drifts
1: Acústicos away. En Radio Una.

0: How you doing, Miss Johnson? How you doing, baby?
1: Fat old ass.
0: Huh? Oh my gosh. Why would you say that? I got a son.
1: I want that.
0: I got a son, Charlie.
1: I know you got a son. Listen.

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1: sit still.
2: I wish I had a little red box to put my best friends in. I take them out and put them back again.